streets of shame. Both dirty, both mean. Yes, and the dream was just the same. And I dreamed your dream for you, and now your dream is real.

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0: You're on the early birds with Duffy. 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You're running in and out and you're doing God's work. But I need to talk to you all about John Farnham. That is right. Our incredible Johnny Farnham. He had a tribute.
1: 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I knew you. I knew it.

0: It's Mix 104.9, an absolute classic from Richard Marx, currently one of the judges on the Australians' The Voice, which, yes, all the territory was probably tuning in last night to find out if our very own Young Miller was going to make it through to the grand final. Well, he did. It is on. Oh, it is so good to see him up there on stage. I know a lot of people across the territory have watched him grow up. He's performed a lot for the territory, and now it's his time for Australia to see just what he's capable of. Come on, territory, let's get behind him. Sorry, Richard Marx, like, he's not with his team. He's got right now we're all just saying some other guy, okay, because we only have eyes for Young Miller. The first ever NT representative that would win The Voice. So, yeah, absolutely, we've got to get behind him. Look, I hope you're having a fantastic start to the morning. It is just Sarah here today. Both Kathleen and Katie are on holidays for the next week. Speaking of that, school holidays, goodness, are you looking for some ideas? I might have a few in store for you. That's coming up.
1: If only shrinking your bills was as easy as shrinking the kids in the movies.
2: Why?
3: I shrunk the kids.
1: Well, Mix 104.9 is making it happen with hundreds of dollars every day to help ease the cost of living across the top end. Whether it's fuel in the tank, food on the table, or a little breathing room in the budget, Mix 104.9 is bringing some serious